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I'm that bitch in real life. I make too much money to be fighting hoes in real life. I'm outside in real life. Hoes love me in real life. If you really know me, then you know a bitch is too.

It doesn't matter if you love him or capital H-I-M. Just put your paws up.